0: instante.
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2: 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God up, God up. 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
0: 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And we bust it up, watch it.
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1: From the thing them call a broken heart, this blessed love will never part. They don't know it from the start. Me tell them, say I'm dirty, yeah. A Sean Paul and Sasha, come.

0: 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You wasn't the type, man.
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